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1: 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It was hard to find you in the pain, but it's harder now that

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7: It's going to be a hot, sultry Monday evening. Lows will drop down into the 70s. We'll be in weather alert mode from Tuesday to Thursday due to extreme heat. High temperatures will range in the upper 90s. Heat indices will range anywhere from 100 to 105 degrees and 105 to 110 degrees across our viewing area. Chances for rain will stay slim, but can't rule out a few isolated showers during the afternoon. For the very latest, I'm Local 3 Storm Alert meteorologist Hannah Sky.
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1: It is such a blessing to be able to have something I can turn on the radio and not have to worry about my kids being in the car and hearing something that we don't want them to hear.
2: J103.
3: You broke through a thousand fences, been rescued from a thousand ditches.